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2: So since you've been here a couple of years, how has the experience been so far for people that maybe are coming here for the first time? They got the radio on. Why should they get down here?
3: It's amazing. Everything is good. The beer is good. Everything is good.
2: So who has been your favorite so far?
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2: Yeah, wasn't he awesome?
3: Unreal.
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3: Post Malone.
2: Ah, yeah, the countdown's on. 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
3: Sure, thank you, you too.
2: All right, take care. 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
1: Rumors spreading round in that Texas town about the shack outside the games. And you know what I'm talking about. 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

Max 93.1, home to your rock ride. That's Tommy Cochran, and I wish you well. And we are rolling along for a Sunday morning. Hi, it's Colin. Informal introductions coming up shortly, and I'm going to lay out a bit of a game plan. If you have a little extra time in your hands, I'd love to hang out. I have music on the way for you from Neil Young and Aerosmith. Let's continue with this rock ride. It's Bon Jovi and Bad Medicine on a Sunday morning here on Max 93.1.

0: All right, rise and shine. There we go. Neil Young on Rockin' in the Free World from the Islands Rock, Max 93.1 FM. And once again, hello from the Weekend Gang here. It's Colin McCauley, of course, high above the my perch, second floor perch along the beautiful historic waterfront of downtown Charlottetown, our Max 93.1 studios, and of course, our sister station CFCY just next door. And hello to you. Good morning. Great to have you tuning in. I hope you're doing well. Coming up on the show today, well, we're talking rock and roll documentaries once again. And I had this for you yesterday on the show. There's a couple in the works that I think you might be interested in. Also, a visit from our friend Bill St. James coming up. It's an encore edition of Time Warp. Bill is in at noon today, and I'll set the scene there. And your history timeline today will include notes on Nirvana, Hendrix, and David Letterman. Good morning. It's Sunday, August the 30th. 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

from their landmark album, Toys in the Attic. Oh, yeah, it was a big one. That's Aerosmith and Sweet Emotion from the Islands Rock Max 93.1. 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

0: It's the Black Keys, love that sound, and Gold on the Ceiling from the Islands Rock, Max 93.1. If you're just up and on the go tuning in, welcome aboard. It's Colin until 12 noon today. It is August the 30th. If it's your birthday today, happy birthday to you from yours truly, along with Julia, who covers our weather, and of course, Bill St. James. If you are celebrating your birthday today, a fine actor by the name of Michael Chiklis is 63. You may know him from the TV series called The Shield. Plus, Michael Chiklis played The Thing in The Fantastic Four. Michael Chiklis, 63 years young. Today. 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

0: That's Genesis, and that's all from the Islands Rock Max 93.1. And we are really just getting underway here. It's Colin. Good morning. If you're just getting on the go, grab yourself a coffee or whatever motivates you. Or perhaps you've been up since sunrise this morning. You have that walk or run or walk the dog. You have that taken care of. Now it's a little you time. Good stuff. Let's hang out for a bit. I've got some great music on the way for you with April Wine, Fleetwood Mac. Going to play some live music from Eric Clapton this morning as well. Also details on a couple of upcoming rockumentaries that you might be interested in. Let's go back in time right now. It's August the 30th. I want to go back to the 90s right now. Let's go back to this date, 1991. And we're off to the movie theaters. This date in 91, the horror flick Child's Play 3 debuted in theaters across Canada. This date in 1992, Nirvana were the headliners at the Reading Festival in England. The band blazed through 25 songs during their 90-minute set. That was this date in 1992. One more here for you. It was on this date in 1993 that The Late Show with David Letterman debuted on CBS TV. Dave's very first guest was Saturday Night Live favorite funny man, Bill Murray. David Letterman debuting on this date, The Late Show, in 1993.
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2: Our forecast is calling for sun today with increasing cloud and a chance of showers late in the day. We'll see a high 25 and a humidex of 28. Showers end tonight, then cloud. We'll see a low 14. And tomorrow, cloudy with a chance of showers and a high of 19.
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Max 93.1, the Islands Rock with April Wine, and say hello as we dig into another hour here. Second hour on your Sunday morning. It's Colin. Final weekend for the month of August. As I pointed out yesterday on the show, don't worry. There's lots of summer left in our tank. Guaranteed on that. Music coming up for you from Eric Clapton. This is Fleetwood Mac and the Chain now on Max 93.1, the Islands Rock.

That's Eric Clapton, live version of Cocaine on the Island's Rock Max 93.1. Well, the music world and the world in general mourning the loss of one of the true great spirits and the passing recently of Dolly. And you know who I'm referring to. She goes by one name. And one name will suffice, Dolly. Dolly Parton passing away not long ago, just earlier in the week. Very sad news and a shock to many. The world without Dolly, just a little less bright. The upside was that there was a clip I caught with Jack White, who was doing, as only he can, a guitar overdriven rendition of Jolene, paying tribute to Dolly. It was so cool. You'll probably be able to track it down on YouTube. I don't have that version, but what I do have is Jack White with the band The White Stripes, the group he formed. And this is called Seven Nation Army on Max 93.1. Again, this is in memory of the great Dolly Parton.

0: Canadian rock music legend right there. One time vocalist for Sweeney Todd, great Canadian rock and roll band out of Vancouver, I do believe. Nick Gilder, he was just in the Maritimes a couple of weekends ago during the Rock the Waterfront in Dartmouth. That's Hot Child in the City. Nick Gilder on Max 93.1. Good morning from Colin. We're about the midway point here. I'm in the studio until noon today. And then it's an encore edition of Bill St. James and Time Warp. Mentioned yesterday on the show, worth mentioning again, that Jack Osborne is in the early stages of putting together a biopic on his famous father, of course, Ozzy. So we're keeping an eye on that. There's a documentary out right now called If These Walls Could Rock, and it's streaming on Apple TV and Amazon Prime Video. This one's about the infamous party pad called the Sunset Marquee Hotel in West Hollywood. Kind of lifts the lid on that place. It's been on the go now for about 60 years. It's for the rich and famous and infamous, mostly rock stars. And it includes archival footage and animation and appearances by Billy Bob Thornton and Slash and Gene Simmons and a couple of the guys from Def Leppard, Bruce Springsteen. This looks like a must-see. So in your time there, in your spare time there, you may want to have a look for this one on Apple TV and Amazon Prime Video. Documentary called If These Walls Could Rock. More of the Island's Rock continues here on Max 93.1 with Billy Idol and Rush coming up.
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0: 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Of course, they're in the midst of their tour. And this caught my eye, an interview with Alex Lifeson. An interviewer asked Alex, were there any glitches or are there any glitches during this tour? And Alex said, one of the early shows, if not the opening night, there was a bit of a This Is a Spinal Tap moment when I guess the man who was in charge of the fog machine put a little too much fog on the stage, and Alex couldn't find his he couldn't find his pedal board. He was blinded with too much fog. They worked that out. So I'm going to dovetail into this because it works well. It was on this date in 1970 that Jimi Hendrix performed at the massive Isle of Wight Festival in the UK. Hendrix's amp proved to be a bit of a problem because it was picking up conversations with security on their walkie-talkies. And that moment would be later used in the mockumentary called This Is Spinal Tap. If you've seen the movie, you know what I'm talking about. Jimi Hendrix with a few technical problems at the Isle of Wight Festival on this very date back in 1970.
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0: We are Max 93.1, the Islands Rock, as we get set for another rock ride here in just a moment or two. Going to kick it into gear, and it will include music from Queen and Lenny Kravitz. And a good pleasant Sunday morning to you. A final weekend for the month of August, but fear not. Don't let it get you down, because you know what's coming up? That's right, another edition of the PEI International Shellfish Festival 2026, and it runs from September the 17th through to the 20th. That weekend includes, of course, all kinds of great live music, dancing and libation, and world-class chefs. And you can head to their Facebook page for further details on that. I'd be remiss if I didn't say hi to the crew from Resonate, who are working oh so hard behind the scenes to get things ready. That would include, of course, Michelle and Kim and Tanya and the great gang at Resonate. The PEI International Shellfish Festival 2026, set for September the 17th through to the 20th.
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2: Our forecast is calling for sun today with increasing cloud and a chance of showers late in the day. We'll see a high 25 and a humidex of 28. Showers end tonight, then cloud. We'll see a low 14. And tomorrow, cloudy with a chance of showers and a high of 19.
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Headpins, doing to make you feel. Hope you feel good. The Islands Rock Max 93.1, it's Colin McCauley. Digging into that final hour here. Hi to Danny this morning. I hope you're having a great day out in Pleasant Grove. We're inside a rock ride that includes music from Triumph. This is Lenny Kravitz now, and Are You Gonna Go My Way on Max.

0: That's Triumph and Hold On from the Islands Rock Max FM. You know, I mentioned this yesterday on the show, and I want to bring it to your attention again today because it's a great way to enjoy a summer's day at minimal cost. I'm talking about mini golf. Our daughter Katie had an opportunity to play mini golf last weekend in Cavendish for the very first time, and she said she had a blast. And it kind of brought to mind doing a little research on my part, coming up with the very first mini golf course here in Canada. And it just so happens that it was at a legendary music and lodging venue, I guess you could say, by the name of Maples Inn. The Maples Inn, located in Pointe Claire, Quebec. Let me break this down. They had the very first miniature golf course installed at the legendary Maple Plains Inn in Pointe Claire way back in 1930. So mini golf has been around that long. Hard to believe. Of course, back in 1930, you can only imagine that it was truly cutting edge and certainly ahead of its time. Pretty cool stuff. Pointe Claire, Quebec. Holding that title. Hey, good day for mini golf today.
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That's Queen and Another One Bites the Dust from the Island's Rock Max 93.1. 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While you're there, have a peek at the Humane Society's Gold Rush 50-50 draw. 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It's all at max93.1.ca. By the way, Chris will have the results from the weekend poll coming up tomorrow morning here on Max FM. It's Thornley now, and so far, so good.

0: That's Steppenwolf and Born to be Wild on Max 93.1. The islands rock on this final weekend, final Sunday of August, final weekend for the month. Hard to believe, man, oh man, what a great summer so far. All kinds of summer left, however, so fear not. By the way, a welcome to all those who are visiting our Fair Isle, in particular from south of the border. If you're visiting from the United States, I want to extend a hearty welcome to you, and thanks for visiting. And keep it locked in if you love your classic rock and roll, with some great Canadian rock and roll, I want to add, thrown in there, okay? You keep it locked in right here on Max 93.1, The Islands Rock.
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0: Well, that's you too, and one of the streets of no name on Max 93.1. And apparently the guys are working on a new album. There's a little sample out there on your streaming services of an upcoming U2 album in the fall. So looking forward to that. If you're a U2 fan, take note of that one. That's about it for this weekend. Wow. Been a great one, a fast one. Nonetheless, always a pleasure to hang out with you. I appreciate the company and the kind words. It's Colin McCauley, and Lord willing, on the creek don't rise. I'll be back in again next Sunday and Saturday morning. And we'll hang out if that's okay with you. Stand by because you're in fine company. It's Time Warp and Bill St. James, an encore edition of his show Time Warp. And he'll include the years 1980, 1975 names and your Time Warp extra. Have yourself a safe Sunday and week ahead. And thanks for listening to Max 93.1 FM. 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
2: Our forecast is calling for sun today with increasing cloud and a chance of showers late in the day. We'll see a high 25 and a humidex of 28. Showers end tonight, then cloud. We'll see a low 14. And tomorrow, cloudy with a chance of showers, the high of 19.
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3: 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Another one
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0: Hello, I'm Bill St. James, and this is the wonderful world of 1980 in the Time Warp. You look terrific. Have you lost weight?

0: 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Yeah!
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2: 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Welcome to the land of 1980 in the Time Warp.

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2: I'm all right now, but last week I was in rough shape, you know? 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Are you kidding? Well, when I was born, the doctor told my mother I did all I could, but he pulled through anyway, you know? 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
0: Now more from the year AC/DC released Back in Black, featuring new lead singer Brian Johnson. The song's actually a tribute to original lead singer Bon Scott, who passed away earlier in the year. It's 1980 in the Time Warp, and the show must go on.

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1: For the American people whose thirst for understanding and a better life has made this venture possible. 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

0: 1980.
1: 20th Century Fox presents a tribute to anyone who has ever been overworked, underpaid, and pushed to the edge by an ungrateful boss. Jane Fonda. Lily Tomlin. And Dolly Parton. 9 to 5.
0: 1980. The year you entered the intensive care unit with a severe case of cooties.

0: What I Like About You from the Romantics. And we'll continue with the year Ronald Reagan was elected president when we return to our 1980 Time Warp.
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1: 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And Crimes of Passion by Pat Benatar.

0: wrapping up 1980 with Pat Benatar's Hit Me With Your Best Shot. And if you don't want a smack in the head, don't forget to check out Time Warp on Facebook, you knucklehead. 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
14: Our forecast is calling for sun today with increasing cloud and a chance of showers late in the day. We'll see a high 25 and a humidex of 28. Showers end tonight, then cloud. We'll see a low 14. And tomorrow, cloudy with a chance of showers and a high of 19.
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16: A quarter century of American involvement in South Vietnam is over. More than 6,000 persons were evacuated.
0: Hi, I'm Bill St. James. Welcome to a stroll down a lane we like to call 1975 in the Time Warp.

0: 1975.
1: Your big weekend.
2: We are motoring up the coast.
1: Yeah. Well, this is going to be a pretty big weekend for me, too.
2: Oh, yeah? What's going on?
1: Well, this is the first weekend in my life that I'm going to have two consecutive dates with two consecutive guys.
2: Oh.
1: Tonight, I'm going to go see The Towering Inferno.
2: Yeah.
1: And then, tomorrow night, I'm going to go see The Towering Inferno.
2: Twice? Two nights the same movie?
1: Well, they both wanted to see it, their first dates. What am I going to say? Oh. That I've seen it? Which I have.
0: Now more from the year the film version of The Who's Tommy premiered in London. It's 1975 in the Time Warp.

0: 1975.
1: It's alive! It's alive! Yes, the demons of rock for the first time captured alive on a specially priced record set. Including an 8-page color booklet of Kiss Alive. They'll knock you dead.

0: 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And we'll continue with the year we wore mood rings when we return to 1980 right after this.
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1: This is Jim Rockford at the tone. Leave your name and message. I'll get back to you.
2: Hey, Rockford. It's Bill St. James. Come on, where are you? It's 1975 in the Time Warp.

0: 45.
1: She had a gun in her hand which appeared to be a 45 caliber automatic. The gun was about 2 feet from the president.
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0: 75.
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3: 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Take off your shoes.
1: Why? Did you shampoo the rugs today?
3: No, I cooked Japanese food.
1: It smells funny.
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1: Ugh, looks like raw fish.
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1: Lucky I brought home a little blue nun.
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1: Gert, blue nun is a wine, a delicious white wine.
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1: Oh, lotus blossom. Money's no object when you've got a yen for something.

0: 1975.
1: Excuse me, miss.
0: One flew over the cuckoo's nest.
1: Do you think it might be possible to turn that music down so maybe a couple of the boys could talk?
2: That music is for everyone, Mr. McMurphy.
1: Yeah, I know, but you think we might ease it down a little bit so maybe the boys didn't have to shout?
2: What you probably don't realize is that we have a lot of old men on this ward who couldn't hear the music if we turned it lower. Is this

0: 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Jaws.
1: Is it true that most people get attacked by sharks in 3 feet of water, about 10 feet from the beach?
2: Yeah.
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5: 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But I'll catch him and kill him.
0: Jaws. 1975. When you got caught up in that Egyptian pyramid scheme.

0: Love Hurts from Nazareth. And we'll return to the year we first saw Kool-Aid Man on TV. When 1975 continues in the Time Warp.
1: Hey, Kool-Aid!
2: Yeah! Oh, yeah!
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0: Time Warp with Bill St. James.
1: The last of the Apollos, the spaceships which took men to the moon, has returned from her last voyage after an historic Soviet-American meeting in space.
2: How you doing? I'm Bill St. James. Welcome back to our Time Warp to 1975.

0: 1975. Every time your doorbell rang, you were convinced it was Publishers Clearing House with that giant check.
1: Al Pacino, Dog Day Afternoon.
2: Will you keep away from this bank or we're going to start throwing bodies out the front door one at a time?
3: How about letting the people out of the bank?
2: They're keeping me alive. I'm going to let him out.
4: I'm here with my partner and 9 other people. See, we're dying.
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4: Mom, what are you doing down here?

0: Kathmandu, Bob Seger, as we finish off 1975. And we'll start naming names when we return to the Time Warp. Don't go away or you might miss yours.
1: The story you're about to see is a big fat lie. No names have been changed to protect anybody.
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4: Our forecast is calling for sun today with increasing cloud and a chance of showers late in the day. We'll see a high 25 and a humidex of 28. Showers end tonight, then cloud. We'll see a low 14. And tomorrow, cloudy with a chance of showers and a high of 19.
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0: Time Warp. Our name was shortened for showbiz.
1: When I get a name like Rodney, my real name is Percival Sweetwater. Now, what happened was I went back into show business, you know, and I was out of it for a while. I quit. Give you an idea how well I was doing at the time I quit. I was the only one who knew I quit. And I saw an ad in the paper when I came back. It said, improve your personality. And I went to see the man. He told me my personality was okay, but my name was my problem. I said to him, my name, how could a name be a problem? Even William Shakespeare said, what's in a name? He said, who? I said, William Shakespeare. He said, look, well, listen to me, you won't listen to your friends.

0: 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See Mighty Joe Young as he savagely resists capture in his native Africa.
1: Joe!
2: Mighty Joe Young, mightier than King Kong. Mighty Joe Young!
3: 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Time Warp.

0: kind of movie you're waiting to see as John Ford and Marion C. Cooper present Mighty Joe Young. See Mighty Joe Young as he savagely resists capture in his native Africa.
1: Joe! Joe!
2: Mighty Joe Young, mightier than King Kong. Mighty Joe Young!
3: Our name is Warp. Time Warp.

0: 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And our naming ceremony will continue right after this.
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0: Okay, sign your name here. And here. And here. And we'll continue with the name game in the time warp. And you will be billed monthly.
1: What's her last name? I'll look it up.
2: I don't really recall.
1: Starts with an S.
2: So swim, swami. Slippy, flappy, slimmin, salmon, simmon, swans.
1: Maybe it's on the briefcase. Look on the...
2: Oh, yeah! It's right here. Samsonite. 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

0: Time Warp's the name, and Rock's our game. 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
1: I was standing outside, getting ready to come in here, man, and this guy walked up to me and said, "Buckwheat!" 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The buckwheat, not the Little Rascals, period. 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

0: John Mellencamp's Jack and Diane. And we'll get to the end of Roll Call when our Time Warp name game returns. 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
1: Geez, what does it always mean? 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
1: Susan Underhill?
0: Susan Underhill?
1: How about Betty Jo Bielowski?
2: Betty Jo Bielowski. I hadn't heard that name since college. Everyone knew her as Nancy.
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0: 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This is Bill St. James in the place where everybody knows your name. The Time Warp.
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9: Our forecast is calling for sun today with increasing cloud and a chance of showers late in the day. We'll see a high 25 and a humidex of 28. Showers end tonight, then cloud. We'll see a low 14. And tomorrow, cloudy with a chance of showers and a high of 19.
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1: This is Bill St. James. Welcome to Paradise on Time Warp. Most of it's just good lighting.

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0: Michener's Adventures in Paradise, starring Gardner McKay as Adam Troy, with James Holden as Clay Baker, George Tobias as Penrose. Guest star, Peggy Ann Garner.
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0: Eddie Money with two tickets to paradise. 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
1: Here's a guy who's really got what it takes to drive audiences wild. And from an act like his, whatever he's driving, I hope he keeps the motor running.
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0: funny thing about New York cabs is you never really get that scared when you're in the cab. 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He's doing 90 up a one-way, and you're going, I'd never try that in my car. 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But after all, he's a professional.
1: It's Time Warp. 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

0: hitch a ride from Boston as our ride comes to a stop. So now's a good time to check out Time Warp on Facebook, huh? Just search Time Warp with Bill St. James and like us. Time Warp was produced by Dan Fermento and Rob Frankel. Written and produced by Frank Guida. Programmed by Tom Powell. Executive producers John McConnell and Andy Denemark. Copyright 2026. I'm Bill St. James with the answer to the trivia question we never asked, B.B. Rebozo. Time Warp is a presentation of RTE Media.
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Shut up!

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The Islands Rock. 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
1: 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Phone in when you hear the cue to call. If you are the chosen caller, I'll pick a SOMO artist, and you'll have 10 seconds to name at least three of their songs. 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
2: You know it's Rona week when the checkout sounds like this. You're gonna need a bigger cart. Don't miss out on Rona week, August 27th to September 9th.
3: You already know 1858 Caesar Bar on PEI serves up the island's most legendary drinks. But did you know we're also dishing out the absolute best wings in town? We're talking crispy, golden, juicy perfection, tossed in sauces that'll make your taste buds do a double take. Sweet, smoky, or bring the heat spicy. These wings are the ultimate game changer. Pair them with your favorite flavored margarita or cold beer. Don't just take our word for it. Get down here and try them tonight. 1858 Caesar Bar. Come for the drinks. Stay for the wings.
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